0: KJKQ Sisseton, broadcasting live from a tool shed in our neighbor's backyard. He just doesn't know it yet. This is 99.5 Jack FM. 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
1: Fox News, I'm Tom Rigotti. President Trump floated the idea of handing out a $5,000 dividend to Americans if Republicans win the midterms in November. But Fox's Edward Lawrence reports a fiscal watchdog is casting doubt on the proposal.
2: The Committee for Responsible Federal Budget did some number crunching. That would cost about $1.2 trillion. The president did not lay out how he was going to pay for it. I asked around the White House to see how he would pay for this and was pointed back to the president's speech. And in that, he talked about growth.
1: Lindsay Clancy's lawyer asks a Massachusetts judge to spare her a second trial for killing her children following a mistrial due to a hung jury.
3: Defense attorney Kevin Reddington asking the judge to acquit Lindsay Clancy of first-degree murder charges to prevent a second trial, arguing prosecutors don't have enough evidence and no rational jury could find beyond a reasonable doubt that she had no mental disease or defect.
1: That's Fox's Kristen Goodwin. 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
17: Here is today's weather forecast.
16: Here's a 99.5 Jack FM weather forecast. Lows around 66 tonight under mainly clear skies, south winds 10 to 20 miles per hour. Highs level off around 87 tomorrow. Sunshine mixed with clouds at times. Mainly clear tomorrow night, lows around 54. I'm meteorologist Paul Trombley on the all-new 99.5 Jack FM. Right now, it's 81 degrees.
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10: Forecast. 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Lows around 66 tonight under mainly clear skies. South winds 10 to 20 miles per hour. Highs level off around 87 tomorrow. Sunshine mixed with clouds at times. Mainly clear tomorrow night. Lows around 54. I'm meteorologist Paul Trombley on the all-new 99.5 Jack FM. Right now, it's 81 degrees.
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1: Fox News, I'm Tom Rigotti. President Trump floated the idea of handing out a $5,000 dividend to Americans if Republicans win the midterms in November. But Fox's Edward Lawrence reports a fiscal watchdog is casting doubt on the proposal.
2: The Committee for Responsible Federal Budget did some number crunching. That would cost about $1.2 trillion. The president did not lay out how he was going to pay for it. I asked around the White House to see how he would pay for this and was pointed back to the president's speech. And in that, he talked about growth.
1: Lindsay Clancy's lawyer asks a Massachusetts judge to spare her a second trial for killing her children following a mistrial due to a hung jury.
3: Defense attorney Kevin Reddington asking the judge to acquit Lindsay Clancy of first-degree murder charges to prevent a second trial, arguing prosecutors don't have enough evidence and no rational jury could find beyond a reasonable doubt that she had no mental disease or defect.
1: That's Fox's Kristen Goodwin. 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
13: Here's a 99.5 Jack FM weather forecast. Mainly clear tonight with lows around 66. Southerly winds 10 to 20 miles per hour. Highs level off around 87 tomorrow. Sunshine mixed with clouds at times. 54 tomorrow night, mainly clear. I'm meteorologist Paul Trombley on the all-new 99.5 Jack FM. Right now, 74.
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15: Here's a 99.5 Jack FM weather forecast. Mainly clear tonight with lows around 66. Southerly winds 10 to 20 miles per hour. Highs level off around 87 tomorrow. Sunshine mixed with clouds at times. 54 tomorrow night, mainly clear. I'm meteorologist Paul Frombly on the all-new 99.5 Jack FM. Right now, 74.
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0: KJKQ Sisseton, broadcasting live from a tool shed in our neighbor's backyard. He just doesn't know it yet. 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
1: This is a Fox News alert. I'm Tom Rigotti. It's night two of the Republican midterm convention in Dallas. One of the speakers, Health and Human Services Secretary Robert F. Kennedy Jr. He talked about how he was a lifelong Democrat until 2 years ago when the party pulled out all the stops to remove him from presidential primary ballots and then coronated then-Vice President Kamala Harris after former President Joe Biden ended his reelection bid.
2: No voter ever cast a primary ballot for Kamala Harris. No elected delegate was ever consulted. The party of no kings simply anointed a queen.
1: He later endorsed President Trump and is now spearheading his Make America Healthy Again initiative. Vice President J.D. Vance and the president are speaking tonight. This has been a Fox News Alert. I'm Tom Rigotti.

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16: Here is today's weather forecast.
17: Here's a 99.5 Jack FM weather forecast. Mainly clear tonight with lows around 66. Southerly winds 10 to 20 miles per hour. Highs level off around 87 tomorrow. Sunshine mixed with clouds at times. 54 tomorrow night, mainly clear. I'm meteorologist Paul Trombley on the all-new 99.5 Jack FM. Right now, 68.
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13: Here's a 99.5 Jack FM weather forecast. Mainly clear tonight with lows around 66. Southerly winds 10 to 20 miles per hour. Highs level off around 87 tomorrow. Sunshine mixed with clouds at times. 54 tomorrow night, mainly clear. I'm meteorologist Paul Trombley on the all-new 99.5 Jack FM. 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
4: This is a Fox News alert. I'm Ted Lindner. It's night two of the Republicans' midterm convention in Dallas. It'll be wrapping up after the president delivers the keynote address. Vice President J.D. Vance speaking a little bit earlier.
5: The contrast in this election, ladies and gentlemen, it's not about this or that policy. It's about the party of common sense beating the party of the crazies. Let's send these lunatics packing and govern our country for the future.
4: The midterm elections now less than 2 months away. Lindsey Clancy's lawyer asking a Massachusetts judge to spare her a second trial for killing her children following a mistrial due to a hung jury.
6: Defense attorney Kevin Reddington asking the judge to acquit Lindsey Clancy of first-degree murder charges to prevent a second trial, arguing prosecutors don't have enough evidence and no rational jury could find beyond a reasonable doubt that she had no mental disease or defect.
4: Fox's Kristen Goodwin. America's listening to Fox News.

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11: Here's a 99.5 Jack FM weather forecast. Mainly clear tonight with lows around 66. Southerly winds 10 to 20 miles per hour. Highs level off around 87 tomorrow. Sunshine mixed with clouds at times. 54 tomorrow night, mainly clear. I'm meteorologist Paul Frombly on the all-new 99.5 Jack FM. 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
14: Here's a 99.5 Jack FM weather forecast. Mainly clear tonight with a low of 65. Southerly winds 10 to 20 miles per hour. Highs level off around 87 tomorrow. Sunshine mixed with clouds at times. Mainly clear skies tomorrow night. Lows level off around 54. I'm meteorologist Paul Frombly on the all-new 99.5 Jack FM. Currently, it's 65 degrees.
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0: KJKQ Sisseton, broadcasting live from a tool shed in our neighbor's backyard. He just doesn't know it yet. This is 99.5 Jack FM. When I think about you, I touch myself.
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2: This is a Fox News alert. I'm Ted Lindner. It's night two of the Republicans' midterm convention in Dallas. It'll be wrapping up after the president delivers the keynote address. Vice President J.D. Vance speaking a little bit earlier.
3: The contrast in this election, ladies and gentlemen, it's not about this or that policy. It's about the party of common sense beating the party of the crazies. Let's send these lunatics packing and govern our country for the future.
2: The midterm elections now less than 2 months away. Lindsey Clancy's lawyer asking a Massachusetts judge to spare her a second trial for killing her children following a mistrial due to a hung jury.
4: Defense attorney Kevin Reddington asking the judge to acquit Lindsey Clancy of first-degree murder charges to prevent a second trial, arguing prosecutors don't have enough evidence and no rational jury could find beyond a reasonable doubt that she had no mental disease or defect.
2: Fox's Kristen Goodwin. 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
13: Here's a 99.5 Jack FM weather forecast. Mainly clear tonight with a low of 65. Southerly winds 10 to 20 miles per hour. Highs level off around 87 tomorrow. Sunshine mixed with clouds at times. Mainly clear skies tomorrow night. Lows level off around 54. I'm meteorologist Paul Trombley on the all-new 99.5 Jack FM. Currently, it's 68 degrees.
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4: 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If you are approaching or following a bus with its red lights flashing, you must stop until the red lights are turned off. 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Again, this is the Sisseton Police Department working with you to make Sisseton a safer place to live.
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6: Okay, let's take a quick look at the weather.
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8: Here's a 99.5 Jack FM weather forecast. Mainly clear tonight with a low of 65. Southerly winds 10 to 20 miles per hour. Highs level off around 87 tomorrow. Sunshine mixed with clouds at times. Mainly clear skies tomorrow night. Lows level off around 54. I'm meteorologist Paul Trombley on the all-new 99.5 Jack FM. Currently, it's 68 degrees.
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10: Here is today's weather forecast.
11: Here's a 99.5 Jack FM weather forecast. Lows dip down to about 66 overnight under mainly clear skies. Winds out of the southwest, 10 to 15 miles per hour. High of 87 Friday. Mainly clear Friday night. Lows dip down to about 54. 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